0: at Walmart Supercenter, 2710 North Broadway. Security advising, there is a white female blonde with red tips wearing a black and white top with a dog who's riding a car around the parking lot. She's asking people for money and exposing herself, or if you would like her moved along.
1: Never do. 56.

0: 77 so far. I'm also 77 with the security that called. Talked to AP out here. Kind of pointed me in the direction. I went and checked again. I'm still 77, so I'll be out here speaking with AP.
1: 10-4. I'll try to talk to a couple people just walking around.

0: Security out here advised that she's riding one of the drivable carts, possibly took it off property to the north. Has a wet and check.
1: 10-4, it's one of the electric scooters.
0: Yeah, 10-4, that's what it sounds like.
1: They want to try to pursue theft.
0: After that.
1: 10-4.

I'm behind the 800 building, and the only thing I see is about 100 shopping carts. 10-4, I'll be over there in a second.

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1: Thank you.
0: County, I'm on Bay 44 with a vehicle, hazard lights on, south end 69 on a black Honda Sonata. Canvas temporary, or correction. 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

0: 39, that's where I'm going to be at. I will Mars be with IP.
1: Yeah, that's fine. People over here in the dog park, haven't they seen anything?

0: County. I'll be back 10-8 at this motor, so he hit something. He's 10-4. He's on his way.
1: 1931.

You can show all units back tonight. I spoke with security further. AP is not here currently. Don't have access to video footage. Security is unsure if she drove the cart off the lot or not. They did not actually see that, and no one wants to pursue charges for the other incident. So it will be no report at this time.

0: Main route to Memorial Auditorium, 503 North Pine, 503 North Pine. Employees requesting welfare check on a dog. It's been left inside of a parked Toyota Camry that's in front of the auditorium. Kent's 28018, Robert Zebra William. Vehicle has the windows cracked, but the dog is panting.
1: 40.

0: Auto 59, County 745. 69 Highway in Perry, northbound, just to the north. Kansas handicapped. Adam David X-ray 386. Going to be a white Hyundai Santa Fe, two occupants.
1: Right here, I'll take it for you.
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0: 018 Robert Zebra William, repeating 018 Robert Zebra William on a Toyota Camry.
1: That's signal 30 on a 25 Camry to left of Weatherby. There's a number attached to my phone.
2: You know, I didn't have EMS come here and contact this juvenile's parents. Ask them to come back here, please. Said she needed feminine products and that she was bleeding and she blames me, and I've been asking if she needs an ambulance and she won't respond to me. She just stares at me. The juvenile, so we're just going to get her checked out.
3: Okay.

0: 59 County, Kansas 27. 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

0: give that number a 21, please. 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
1: You want to come down here to 103 East Williams. They're advising it's unsecured again. We'll go in and clear it. Be easier with another body.

0: Tamam, dönmek.
1: Three. I don't want to take everybody off the road.
0: 10-4. County Station 2, Station 2, can I have you en route to the Carver County Sheriff's Office, 225 North Enterprise Drive, for a female that's bleeding and needs feminine products, time of age 1942.

0: County 1065 with one broadcast. All deputies, be advised that county is currently involved in a 32 that just entered Cherokee County. They could not provide me an exact location or area. Again, just information only. It's going to be a red Chevy passenger car with an unknown Oklahoma 28. Again, Labette County 32 into Cherokee County, unknown exact location. County 1064 at 1944.
1: Director. First up. There's either traffic or not. I haven't heard it yet, but it's terrible.

0: 56.
1: You can show myself from 56, 10-8. Good morning.
0: Morning. Berg, I was 77 with that number. Can you call and transfer to my personal? 10-4.

0: 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They were told who the vehicle owner is, and they're going to advise them to check on the pup today.
1: So to be on the line for...

0: for Arthur County. Can you call that county and figure that out?
1: I'm on 21 with Kate. Are you there providing a better location?

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My last traffic that I caught from them was east from 50th on 600.

0: being southbound from 70th and 600. Vehicle has about a half mile on the leading unit.
1: I'm monitoring, thanks.
2: About 7 o'clock, actually.

0: Last thing I heard was south on 70th from 590.
1: Okay.
2: 1956, a minute ago, they advised west on 570 from 7.

0: now my car overheated.
1: Dispatch, copy.
2: What's the vehicle description on this?
1: We have no 28 information. It's an unknown Oklahoma 28 on a red Chevy passenger car.
2: Stand for it.

0: to report our station with your attending during round 400, left from Nolia, 400, left from Nolia, 25-year-old male. He has diarrhea, some pitch, 2006.
1: Hello, southbound, 510, 510 to 130.

0: Correct. Eastbound 510 from 130. I'm still number 2 behind Lubbock County.
1: 10-4-3-1, do you copy?
2: Yeah, 10-4, I'm coming up 754.
0: Well, he's got a pretty decent lead on us now.

0: 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Clear 33. Can you see if you can get a hold of the key holder, see if they have somebody that can come re-secure it?
1: 10-4, just information. County is 32, eastbound on 510, about 3 miles out of town.

0: 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I'm live by now.
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0: You shot myself back today. 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
1: 10-4. We have a silver Armada that's been parked out front for a few minutes. You want to check on that?
0: Never.

0: West Magnolia Command, Cali. 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
1: 10-4.

0: looks like they're unsuccessfully tracking with their nose, but they're buzzing. He went southeast from the cornfield.
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2: One to

0: Eagle Ash traffic, I copy. They advise still tracking southeast of the cornfield, south of the residence.
1: M14. 40. Being out to the Dollar General on West 4th, 820 West Number 4, employee advising there's a female subject who is outside on a bicycle who'd been screaming for help. RP ended the call advising that the subject said that she was fine. If you can be out to make contact with subjects.
2: 40. 56, Pittsburgh.
1: 56.
2: 10-8, warning for headlights.

0: I just saw that. South side of my car in this little wooded area.
1: Careful. Up there on R250th, south of 171. Sounds like you went through that tree line, maybe.
0: Got a couple units right here, looks like. And I don't know where the rest of them are at.

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2: 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He's currently in the backyard wearing shorts.
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1: Yeah, probably back where you're at, Nick.
0: Yeah, I'll check it.
2: 17, I'm coming to you.

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0: That's all, thank you.

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2: It's negative, active, 2015, Kia Soul, black in color, last name is Sergeant, out of Galena, active entrance.

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1: Yeah, it's on the board.
0: He's negative.

0: We have him bedded down somewhere. I got K-9 over here on Southeast with me.
1: I don't know, and I don't think they know either.
0: Never.
1: They put it on the radio that they thought they had him in this tree line with the drone, but then they all just kind of nonchalantly walked through here, so I don't know what's going on.
0: Okay.

1904-555-5835, last name Pyle, Paul Young, Lincoln Edward, first name Myla, Mary Young, Lincoln Adam, date of birth 9308, wife female.

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1: That's

0: I'm a 6-1, County on 2.
1: And?
0: Yeah, I have a juvenile issue call card. We need a city park. So 59 and 52 would be enough.

0: Tokyo 56.
1: Good.
0: You go out to Broadway, there's a truck pulling a trailer with a car on it. There's two people in the car. It's kind of rapid traffic. You want to stop that?

What's the current situation on that deal with that juvenile? Are they still at the hospital, or have they finished that up? Ten more.

Drone registration expired, plate status removed. We have no vehicle information to a Lily Leet out of Pittsburgh, address of 604 North Elm.

0: them.
1: When you get in, would you just get hold of him and make sure everything's going smooth there? If there's anything I need to know, just cab me. I'll be back on one.
0: 10-4, do you want his number to call him?
1: Yeah, that's fine. If you just want to cat it to me.
0: Okay.

0: 10-2-8-1064 with a traffic complaint. I'm going to report 2:46 females leaving a residence. 703 South 50th, 703 South 50th. Going to be going southbound on 126 towards McCune. They ran over multiple items. They're driving a Dodge Durango. Again, two possible 46 females driving a Dodge Durango. County 64 at 21:30.
1: 324.

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1: Yes, we are. Is actually an airplane, then?
0: 10-4.
2: County gets 28.
0: 59-52. Good.
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0: Last name again, please.
1: 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Repeating, David Brown.
0: Thank you.
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0: 02069223, King 02 9 6. Last of round, first carry, King Edward, Robert, Robert, Ida Edward. Middle name Mary, date of birth 1972, 0309.
1: T-shirt, negative Allen.

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I have a 28-year-old male with a broken nose. He's currently in LEO custody. Now, pages 2031.

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1: 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Adam Mary Edward.

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0: King 03055763, west of Claffey, first of Lacey, Lincoln, Adam, Charles, Ida, 1995, 0429.

0: 27 flares, negative, valid. With a restriction of corrective lenses, it does not show to be a farm permit on her end.
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1: Stand by. Can I have your interrupt via Christie Village, Patina 2 East Centennial Drive, 83-year-old male. Oxygen's 85 and lethargic, time of page 2147.

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1: The residence here is 9470, I believe, is what the address is on it, and they've been notified that he's in custody.
0: 10-4.
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0: And 15 with Lassa McNeely, getting 48933. Got a slew of charges. I'll update it when I can.
1: 10-4.

0: Thanks. Since 15 has been turned over to Cherokee County.
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Zero 8 3 5 9 0 8.

0: 7-0-1-4, last of Jacob. I'll be 10-14 with him.
1: You were 10-1.

0: Frank 170014. 112, Frank 170014, last of Jacobs. And I'll be 1014 with him en route to the Casey's, North Casey's. He ran out of fuel.
1: 10-4.

0: Jacob, gas. I'll be 1014 with him back to his car. Starting is my ending.
1: 10-4.
2: Three 27
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0: Uh-huh.
1: 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He's 10-4, 10-8.
0: Okay.

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David 915569011, last name Rouse, first name Blake, date of birth 7-18031 now.

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2: clearly answer this. 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

RP Rising, a white, possibly a Tahoe, driving erratically, pulled out of the parking lot, going northbound at a high rate of speed and swerving a little bit.

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0: King 03148743, last name Dawkins, David Adam William King, Ida Nora Sam, first name Keegan, King Edward George Adam Nora, date of birth 12/28/1992, Blackmail.

0: Good evening, Pickle Pete's. 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So.
1: Probably 11.
0: Good.
1: Do you need my assistance?
2: That works.

0: Charlie, 765 with one traffic complaint. Traffic. Advised south on 400, I have a report of a blue minivan, unknown 28, unable to maintain lane or speed. Possible 46 driver, they did stop in the middle of the intersection at 5 south. Again, westbound on 5 south. Blue minivan, unable to maintain lane or speed. County 1064, 2306.
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0: 327 County 1045. 630 and 69, Kansas 28-1917, Anna Mary Sam, 1917, Anna Mary Sam, on a Chevy Traverse.
1: 1917, Anna Mary Sam, returns negative. Stand by.

0: 327K.
1: Hi.
0: I have 227s for you. One's my name and date of birth, and the other's by Ellen.
1: What's the name of your birth?
0: Name and date of birth is going to be the driver. Last name, Wright. William, Robert, Ida, George, Henry, Tom. First name, Jonathan. Date of birth, 04-1401, white male. Sorry, the spelling on the first name for him, it's going to be John Ocean Nora, Adam Tom Henry Ocean Nora.
1: Support code with the O-line.
0: Second 27 is going to be a passenger in the rear who's going to end up driving away. King 02-661491. Last name Lamb, first name Ashley. Date of birth 5-10-92. White female.
1: 327, master ride is negative 29. 27 is restricted. Restricted due to failure to comply with financial responsibilities. He also has a restriction of corrective lenses.
0: 10-4.
1: Ashley Lamb's negative valid, also restriction for corrective lenses.
0: 10-4.

0: 1536.
1: I'm 1070. Have a good night.
0: Here's ball 2321.

0: Charlie 4 Pittsburgh 2 BC.
1: Go ahead.
0: Farmers Market, Trailhead or 10 foot?
1: 10 foot.

0: did you give the corrections officer in that juvenile ride to JDC earlier?
1: Negative. There was a county van out there.
0: Oh, okay. 10-4. Well, I was going to thank you, but never mind.

0: Did you give the corrections officer in that juvenile ride to JDC earlier?
1: Negative. There was a county van out there.
0: Oh, okay. 10-4. Well, I was going to thank you, but never mind.
2: We're sleeping out here. They're gathering up their stuff and moving along now.

0: Citation issued 86 and a 55. Warning for no deal on the person. Passenger swapped with the driver of the 27 I gave you. Back to Nate.
1: 23.

0: decent, a warning for improper turn and left of center. 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He said he was avoiding a pothole. I didn't see the one he was talking about, but I'll take his word for it.
1: Twice, race, anyone?
0: If you would open my juvenile call card from earlier as well, I'll be 84 here in a minute. I gotta work on that.

0: 17 here may actually drop you in it.
1: Yeah, if you would, please, and thank you.
0: Just 4.

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1: Can I have you en route to the area of 210-680? 210-680, I have a ping, it appears, just north of that intersection. Can you read the call card?
0: 10-4, have you notified 301?
1: Negative.
2: I'm on the phone with 303, if you let him know.
0: 10-4.
1: All blank contact 301 as well.

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1: Zero patrons at McCarthy's. We'll be back tonight.
0: Tesla.
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0: True.
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1: Hey, didn't get on 7.

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0: Casey's Kansas 174, 1 Adam, David Tom, repeating 174, 1 Adam, David Tom on a black Silverado.
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0: 503762. Student King 0450 3762. Last air still.
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Baker Fire. Baker Fire, can I get a unit en route to 1210 Meadow Lane, 1210 Meadow Lane? I have a gentleman who set off his fire alarm after burning food. He's unable to get them turned off. Just needs assistance. Time page is 54 after.

Johnny, bigger fire. This is the cancellation page for 1210 Meadow Lane, 1210 Meadow Lane. Cancellation page, you did in turning off. Everything's done for your cancellation at 57 after.

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0: 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Are you back tonight? Is that 4? Can you show sections 9, 10, and 11? 10-4?
1: 10-4.

Station 1 Walnut Fire, and Adrian Rott, his and hers bar, 203 South Main, 203 South Main, 32-year-old male hit his head on the cement wall, 5 page 106.

before your 28's going to be active at negative 29. I'm a 2001 Nissan Sentra, white in color. Mazda Severance out of Fort Scott, expiration 10/31/26. 27's going to be valid class T trails out of Fort Scott, negative 29.

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0: Four.

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This is a second out page for 203 South Main. Him and hers bar, 32-year-old male, fell and hit his head on a cement wall. 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
1: Walnut Fire, engine route 2 is in Hurst Bar and Grill, 203 South Main, 203 South Main, at a 32-year-old male who fell, hit his head on a cement wall. He has lost a lot of blood, barely awake. Can you advise what unit you're in?
0: 10-4, show us en route, and truck, rush truck 1.
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0: 17.
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0: 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How often is gauge speed to other things?
1: KHB has not advised us that they were. They just sent out a note that that was Chester County's last ping.

0: 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Command, has patient condition changed or are they still conscious?
1: Everything's still the same. He's still conscious.
0: Good, copy.

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1: Tell staff we're going to make up the room key. 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
0: 10th floor. I have fire staging in the parking lot to assist if it's medical.

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3: PD is 10-4 at 1:30. Officers on scene are unable to gain entry into the room. They're requesting that you go up. They're going to be on the fourth floor. They're going to need you to help gain access into the room.
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1: County Con 1033 traffic, 1033 traffic, contact 2134.
2: Over
1: 01. I can understand.
2: I will be. Three 306 is out here as well.
1: So forth.

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1: I don't know if we told you, but the alarm company advises it's a false alarm. The 28 you're running is negative active on a 2027 Kia Telluride, grand color. Last name, Volgavore, out of Pittsburgh.
2: 27 it is going to be the key holder's wife. That's on scene.

to any unit available to go 10-8. I need you to route 605 East number 8. Meet with Alasta Mejia. He needs to speak to an officer in reference to two male subjects who stole his son's bike. They've also been looking around his property and attempted to get to his vehicle as well. He did not have a description.

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0: 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They're going to be 36, however. I can be in after the calling 8.

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0: 17.
1: Made contact with the RP. He's going to be sending me some security camera footage of the individuals. They're still apparently riding around town on that bike. Appears to be a group of 4 juveniles. I'll be checking the area if I can't locate them.
0: 10-4.
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0: Dolan County. 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
1: 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I've been trying to reach you.
2: We couldn't copy anything?
1: Okay.

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1: I'm 77 at NJA. I'll be 24 and 8 or 4 ticket.
0: Call back from your RP. Kind of a bad connection. He disconnected. I'm trying to call him back.
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0: It's Route 17. 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
1: Sorry as well.

0: 3417, do you have a description?
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0: I'm going to be 1014 with Mr. Wicker, an address in Arma. I'll get that to you once we get there. He is 46, having issues remembering the exact address.
1: 10-4, so you're beginning my lunch?
0: Stand by.

0: after Worker's been dropped off. He got lost walking home from the Legion. I'll be back tonight.
1: 10-4.

0: Druid Fire Station, 1 Druid Fire. Can I have you en route? 204 East St. John, 204 East St. John. 72-year-old male that fell yesterday, not acting right. Time gauge is 3:34. County Station 2, Station 2. Can I have you en route? Mercy Pittsburgh ER, Room 2 for a transfer to Freeman Joplin. Time gauge is 3:35.
1: Good.
0: Can I have you in round 204 East St. John, 204 East St. John? I have a 72-year-old male that fell yesterday. He's just not acting right. EMS and fire has been paged.

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0: 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I'll be fixing one of the canopies that got flown over.
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0: 44, Dollar General. It's a motorcycle. 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
1: 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Stephen stated he was just smoking a cigarette. 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
0: David 2250 Adam. David 2250 Adam on a gray Jeep.
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0: Repeat that.
1: Hey, Frontenac 1045. I'm in front of Pete's. Missouri 28. Robert Mary 1. X-ray 4, Adam. Robert Mary 1. X-ray 4, Adam. Expiration 27. It's going to be on a Hyundai Sonata.

0: 4837, be route to Holiday Lodge, 2701 North Broadway, repeat 2701 North Broadway, in the lobby, domestic disturbance, lots of stops, called requesting LEO, could hear both parties arguing, female half is stating that male half hit her, then they disconnected.
1: Three five seven, George 64, 9408. 357, George 64, 9408. Be last of Uma ready.

front, a showing valet class F, to a Shiva Prasad Reddy Uma Reddy out of Kansas City, May 29th.

0: 4513, each route to the area of 26 in Joplin, repeating 26 in Joplin. I'd be advised there is a house on East 26 playing music really loud and would like them to turn it down.
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0: Over, thank you.

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Both parties. Everything's 10-4 here. 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
0: In Joplin, repeating 26 in Joplin. RP called back, advised music is still playing. He believes it's going to be at 414 east of 26. It's going to be a gentleman in his vehicle playing loud music.
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0: 10-7, have a good day.
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7, you sure are to the area of Taco Bell, 1115 South Broadway. Repeating, 1115 South Broadway to Taco Bell. RP advised a customer came through the drive-thru, seemed to be 46, with three kids in the vehicle. She was slurring her words, not really making any sense. 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

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I'll be advised, can you hear screaming and what sounds like physical pushing and throwing items?

0: 10 floor, and let's advance walk back to your room. 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Over. For 13, it is going to be less to Phillips and Martin's apartment.
1: Over. Walking out, bro.

It says Collins and St. Farmer, due to a complaint of them sleeping in the area. They advised that they were just eating some breakfast things. 10-4.

going to be checking the area. There's tire marks, there's multiple parts of the grass, and the trash can has been removed.

County 2, Station 1, Station 1. I need you to route to 302 North Hospital Drive, 302 North Hospital Drive in Girard for a medical transfer for a patient that has respiratory failure. He's on vents, has two drips running, and he needs transferred to Mercy in Pitt.

0: to pick up that kid's driving by saying vulgar things to him and his daughter. He'd like a phone call to be advised of his options as well as patrol for the area.
1: Definitely.

0: 311, okay.
1: 311, go ahead.
0: Cars went up to.
1: Level.

0: to 48. I believe NCIC is going to be down. I didn't get a return on that.
1: 10-4, correction on that 28. It's going to be 1354 out of Mary Tom. 1354 out of Mary Tom. It's going to be on a Jeep Passport. It'll be 45 with that vehicle at 19th and Walnut.
0: Tom is active on a 1999 Honda Passport to last of Belgac, Pittsburgh. Expiration is 3/31/27. It's negative.

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0: 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I'll be getting further information.
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0: Need your route to 809 East 7th Street, repeating 809 East number 7 for a standby. RPH requesting a standby to get things out of the house. Unsure if Los of Alvarado is home. Landlord is aware he's coming to get stuff out of the house.
1: 45.

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0: Yeah, Craig and Pesavento and Chicopee with Kansas. 3-6, I'm sorry, 3-6-7-4, Adam King Edwards.

0: Canada 330. Given that you're not 84, speak without being the law of agents to make a fraud report about a insurance claim.
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945-1717641. 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I had a King Edward Lincoln. First name, Nicole. No initial D for Diane. 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

0: Kansas 27. 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
0: Last name Neil, first name Brittany. Boy Robert, out of Tom Tom, Nora Young. Day of birth 1995, 0213, Washington. Mm-hmm.

0: 154, Paul Tum Young, is going to be active on a 2018 Silver Chrysler 300 to left of Vincent out of Girard. Expiration is 11/30/26. It's negative.
1: 37 Pittsburgh is going to be 054, Paul Tum Young.

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0: 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Been advised of options. 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
0: Spoke with West Alvarado. He lost signal. Might be calling Nick, but as of right now, everything's 10-4.

0: 3, Station 3. Can I have you in route to 1234 North Ross Street? This is going to be Flag Church for a 15 or 16-year-old female that's fell down and fainted. She's conscious, alert, and breathing. Your time of page is 1059.
1: EMS assist, 15-year-old female, fell down and fainted. She's currently conscious, alert, and breathing. We also believe it may have been a seizure.

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1: Good.
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1: Definitely.
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County, Station 3, Station 3. Can I have you en route to 1104 Pinnacle Drive? That's 1104 Pinnacle Drive for an 80-year-old male that has a low blood pressure, basics over 60, and diaphoretic, according to fire that's on scene. And they are requesting your presence. 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

0: 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The tag returned to a 2004 Chevy Avalanche. 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
1: Okay, more. Interesting. 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

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Can I have you interrupt to 409 North Walnut Street, 409 North Walnut Street, for a 38-year-old female complaining of severe right leg pain? Your time of page is 1132.

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2: I'm at 10-8, it's unlocked. Mm-hmm. The tag used to be on the Marine when it was on the Silver. Now they just bought it and switching it over.
3: 10-4.

0: 48, just for information, last of Grandy is going to be valid and negative, and then last of Morissette is going to be suspended, ID only and negative.
1: Simple. 901 Oak Ridge Road, 4-year-old male, very weak, cannot hold anything down, not even water, has been happening for several weeks and is worse, currently conscious, alert, and breathing. Time of page is 1136.

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2: Back Nissan Altima. Must have heard out of Pittsburgh. Expiration is 6 of 27. 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

0: 10 4.
1: 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It's Gumby, first of Landon, Lincoln, Adam, Nora, David, Ocean, Nora, left the herd, date of birth, 05-27-2006.
0: Good morning, first speed, I'm back to that.
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0: Go ahead. 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
1: Go ahead.
0: King 03-384-819, last of Lawrence, first of Melanie, middle A for Ann, date of birth 1998, 0318.

be 45 at 4th and Canterbury. It's going to be in the Mini Storage parking lot. It's going to be at Ohio 28, George Victor Paul, 4667, George Victor Paul, 4667. It's going to be in a Chevrolet Traverse. 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

48. That 28 is showing active on a 2025 Chevy. It's going to be last of buyer's rentals. Expiration is 120 of 27. It's going to be negative.

Ohio 27. Union 677350, Sam Union 677350, last of Tom, Paul, Henry, Adam, Mary.

4837, you direct to the area of North Casey's, 2912 North Broadway, pending 2912 North Broadway. I'd be advised, when she was driving by, she saw a male exposing himself. He went into the tree line wearing all black.

Street, ping 120 East 23rd for a welfare check. I'm being requested a welfare check on her mother. I spoke to her on Friday. It's going to be lost a bag for Sis Janie. Can't get a hold of her for the last hour. Would like her checked on. 45.

County is 1065 for a traffic complaint on 69 and 690. It is a big red semi with a flatbed trailer. The back of the trailer says Transcraft Eagle. Headed southbound, they couldn't stay in their own lanes. And the RP didn't see the front of the truck, but from the back it looks red.

0: RP. Appears as if it would be accidental. Didn't intentionally expose himself and show both the inspect tonight. I think 10-4 here.
1: 10-4.

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0: Patton Drive 25. Can I have you en route to the United Methodist Church, 614 West St. John Street, for a 911 hang-up investigation? Caller did answer after call back advising it was accidental. Can I just have you verify?
1: Drive 25.

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0: 468-798-39, loss of Holder, Henry Ocean, Lincoln David, Edward Robert, first name Michael, it's going to be a junior date of birth, 1982-02-27, Whitemill.

Station 3, Station 3. Can I have you en route to 505 East Washington Avenue in Pittsburgh? 505 East Washington Avenue for a dog bite. Patient is a conscious, alert, and breathing. 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

0: or some guy.
1: For some guy?
0: I'm here at that call at Dollar General on North Broadway. I'm not finding that vehicle that they were looking for. I'm sorry, left area.
1: 10-4.

0: 2011 South Broadway, repeat 2011 South Broadway. RP advised his brother, 15-year-old male, lost his van dirt. He's being physically aggressive. He's breaking things around the house and has hit him with a toy gun in his fists. There are no actual weapons in the house.
1: 46, I started seeing shit myself. 40 and after that call. Number 77 out here in Real Sad County out here. Number 1077 with the vehicle.
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0: Item to broadcast. Traffic complaint southbound on 69 from 510. A car pulled into Kansas Crossing Casino. It's going to be a four-door dark green SUV bearing the plates Kansas 135 Adam Mary Tom. Again, that's going to be in the Kansas Crossing parking lot now, bearing the Kansas plates 135 Adam Mary Tom. Unable to maintain lane. County is 1064 at 1652.
1: Person. 315, and I've got a Kansas 27.
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That comes back to a 2024 BMW X2, black in color, to the last name of Bertrand out of Huntsville, Arkansas. 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
1: Arkansas, 947-368-308, last of Bertrand, Boy Edward Robert Tom Robert Adam Nora David, first of Katie, middle name Mary, date of birth is going to be 2008-0801, white female.
0: Thank you.

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1: 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Just for information, I'm going to attempt contact with the owners, advise them to self-quarantine the animals, and I'll get with the AD tomorrow for further steps.

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0: NA, 2 miles, calm down. 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
1: Taylor.
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0: What's your 20?
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Can I have you en route to 3510 Airport Drive, 3510 Airport Drive for a medical transfer? There's a flight team coming in at 1735. They're coming from Kansas City. They're going to be at Christie Hospital. The patient is 9 months old, and his name is Cohen Griffin. It's a two crew and one parent. People, your time of page is 1721.

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1: Hi.
0: That Centennial and 220 with Kansas 4672 out of North Edward. The truck is in the ditch. It's occupied.

467 to Adam Nora, Edward returns active to 2001 Chevy Silverado 1500 Maroon in color to Kimberly Hudson out of Pittsburgh. Active interest, negative 29.

0: 46. 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She would like to report identity theft. 46,
1: 623.
0: Tampa.
2: There is a okay.
3: Good.
2: We have the vehicle out of the ditch. 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She's in the case. She's parking lot now. We're going to talk to her mom.
3: That's what.
0: Twenty-six. It's negative.
1: 10-4. Can you show myself 56 out at 107 West Madison Street, Apartment B, for an ATL on a Gavin Endicott, 10-26-2004.

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1: 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Expiration is 7 of 27. It's negative.
0: 10-4, thank you.

7972 6974 King 0372 6974 Last name King Union King Ocean Victor Ida Charles Henry.

69 northbound, just to the north, Kansas 28, 180, Robert Zebra Edward, Silver Toyota Camry, one occupant.

180 Robert Hoover Edward comes back valid negative to a 2013 Toyota Camry gray and filler to the last name Hernandez out of Pittsburgh.

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0: Press.
1: 69 in Perry, northbound to south, Missouri 28, Lincoln John 1, Charles 7 Young, Silver Toyota Camry, 2 occupants.
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0: Skyview and Rock 207, South Summit, 207, South Summit and Girard. This is for a domestic that's not currently ongoing. Started in Walnut at 204 North Broadway. She's going to be in the back in the Girard address. I know Gray GMC Acadia 2015. It's going to be in reference to a previous domestic that's been going on. She has recordings from 2015, 2021, 2020, 2024, and 2025. And then there was two altercations this week. She just wants options.

0: 40.
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0: Yes, sir.
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1: Yes.
0: I'm 10-7, have a good rest of your day.
1: Yes, all right, 10-5.

40 and 46. 40 and 46, will you be en route to McCarley's 715 West 7th, 715 West 7th? Be advised, a female called in stating that she's going to steal her car back from the parking lot. RP would like an officer to check around the area to make sure she hasn't broken in. RP would like a 21 after the search is completed. RP did not have a clothing description or vehicle description.

is Station 363. Can I have you en route to 2630 North Walnut Street, 2630 North Walnut Street, apartment 42, for a 58-year-old female with a possible broken ankle? She has requested no lights or sirens.

0: 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I have a Kansas 28.
1: Good.
0: 2924 Adam Mary Young. 2924 Adam Mary Young. That's going to be the truck. We should talk about getting it taken.
1: 10-4. Negative on a 2013 Ram 1500 Alessa Canales. Expires April 27th.
0: 10-4.

contacted the RV, the lie he's talking about, he'll be over at 205 West 7th Street, requesting a PC on it for the next week, see if there's any individual trying to climb the gate and go inside the white Dodge Ram that 40 ran.

0: number 46.
1: 46.
0: Number 18 in Locust. RP is going to be an elderly male sitting on the corner on his walker. He had left his residence due to a disagreement with his son to a friend's house. However, he's become exhausted from the heat and is needing a ride to the area of Doremus Park, if you could assist him.
1: 46.
2: Yeah, 307, 1017.

0: 307 County.
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0: 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I advise her of her options.
1: Yes.

0: Michael Willard, en route 2, an address near Doremus. I'll advise when I get there.
1: 10-4, go ahead with the mileage.
0: Starting mileage 63915.

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0: Some more info for you. It'll be, the RP's address is 109 West Lincoln, but he said it's happening as far on Jefferson as you can go. He said there's a woman on a bike through the trees. He couldn't give a description of the female. He said that she's just on her bike and she's just screaming help. But no further details on that.
1: Stand for.

He contacts everything 10-4. She was just yelling at her dog. She popped the guy in. She put him inside for me today.